061. Two lines on your pink sheet. Two lines. G59.

0: Hi, Turdy. Hi, Turdy. Two lines. You're looking for two lines on your pink sheet.
1: We have a bingo on 30, please.
0: Okay. Last number called is I-30, and it's a bingo. Bingo on your pink sheet for two lines on I-30. Last number called, I-30, bingo. Now, R&M Detail here in St. Augustine opens tomorrow at 10 o'clock until 2. Thank you. Happy Mother's Day. Do you want to pass me that milk full of water I got there, please? B13. 13 is not call, girl.
2: I'm sorry. Did you say 13?
0: You just told me that one was?

0: Three.
1: 63. That's one line.
0: 3, 6, 9, 2, okay. B14. No, I-27. You got B6. You got B11. Nope, B11. 33. Maybe the eyes to see. Yeah. No, it was no 27.
1: What?
0: No 27 call.
1: Okay, well, get try the...
0: 3, 6, 9, 2. 54 called. 50.
1: 74.
0: No, good. 74, 67 is not enough numbers.
1: 67.
0: As a way, she got it, just that we're not seeing it. B14, I-29, N-33, G-54, O-74. Okay.
1: So you got the second one?
0: Yep. B14, I-29.
1: 29.
0: 33.
1: 33.
0: 54.
1: 54.
0: 74.
1: 74. Okay, she's good. She's good.
0: 3216.

0: 3216.
1: Okay, so that one is good. Which one? This is how Cindy has her.
0: Three, two, one, six. So here we go. That's down to there, I guess. What a 3216.
1: Yep. Okay. This is the B to the
0: 74. Okay. So
1: B14.
0: I-30.
1: G54.
0: 54.
1: 74.
0: 74.
1: And this one is
0: B15.
1: Yeah.
0: I-29.
1: 29.
0: G59.
1: 59.
0: 061. Okay, now it needs this one. 4176. Okay. Cross top, that means?
1: Yeah,
0: B15.
1: Yeah.
0: I-29.
1: Yes.
0: N45.
1: Yes.
0: G59. 061.
1: Yes.
0: Then it's down this way, I guess. B15. I-30.
1: Yep.
0: G-47.
1: Yes.
0: 074.
1: Yes.
0: So three people.

0: Yeah, but I gotta see how much money they got. I need to say their names. Okay, we have Cinderella LaValle, Cinderella LaValle, Louisa Mark, and Kathy Driscoll.
1: So there's your amount.
0: 66. 66.60, girls. Kathy, Cinderella, and Louisa Mark, $66.60. Right?
1: Yep.
0: Okay. Pink, we just added, yep. Okay, now you're going on to your blue sheet. Your sheet is blue. The letter M, M for Mother's Day. The letter M, down to B's, down to B's. Your second I, second I, second G, down the O's. M for Mother's Day. Again, good luck, and it's for $500. $500, B9. B9. Letter M as for Mother's Day. I-22, I-22.

G46. G46. The letter M. M for Mother's Day. That's down the B's. Second I. Second G. Down the O's.

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M. On your blue sheet, $500 prize. 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I-25. 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
1: On B5, I have a bingo, please.
0: Okay, bingo called in on B5. Last number called. Letter M on your blue sheet. B5 is a bingo. That's the last number called. B5, bingo. Letter M.

0: 1425. Letter M. There we go. B11.
1: Yes.
0: 4.
1: Yeah.
0: Four.
1: No.
0: Yep.
1: No, I don't have a 4.
0: 1425?
1: 1426. Sorry, my girl.
0: 1426. There we go again. B11.
1: I got a 5 there. Just a sec. That's me transposing. Okay.
0: Okay. B11.
1: Yes.
0: 10.
1: Yes.
0: 9.
1: Yes.
0: 3.
1: Yes.
0: 5.
1: Yes.
0: I-28.
1: Yes.
0: G-46.
1: 46. 46.
0: 46.
1: Oh, you don't need
0: 10.
1: Sorry, my gosh. Yes.
0: O-72.
1: 72.
0: 75.
1: 75.
0: 68.
1: 68.
0: 70.
1: 70.
0: 63.
1: 63, you're good to go.
0: Right on, bingo. One winner for this round, Suzanne Oregon. Congratulations, Suzanne. You just got yourself $500. Happy Mother's Day. Okay, now it's orange sheet. Orange sheet. You're going to play for tree lines. Tree lines. And there's going a wild ball. A wild ball. There we go. Tree lines you're going to play for. $500 prize, wild ball, and the wild ball is B8. B8 is your wild ball. B8. So, you dab, now you're on your orange sheets. Dab B8, I-18, I-28, and 38. G-48, G-58, and O-68. Dab your eights. B-8 is the wild ball. Dab your eights. And you're going to play for three lines, $500. So dab all your eights, three lines, orange sheet, three lines, $500 prize. Here we go. G-54.

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The wild ball was B8. So you dab all your numbers with an 8. B8 was the wild ball. Dab all your 8s. 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Three lines.

B12, B12. So it's three lines on your orange sheet, B8 was the wild ball. So you got all your numbers dabbed already with an 8. And you're playing for three lines, and it's N43. N43

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So you know we got all your eights on, right? And 36.

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1: Oh, gee, that's fast. 062, last number called, and is a bingo for three lines. 062 is a bingo for three lines. That's pretty fast. That's pretty fast. Pretty fast for three lines.

0: So R&M Detail. R&M Detail opens tomorrow, 10 o'clock until 2. Happy Mother's Day, R&M. Okay. Okay, 2430. 2430. Two, four, three, zero. Here we go. Okay. I would say one is down those on your little power, little like drawings. Across the top. Okay, B1.
1: One.
0: I-18.
1: 18.
0: N-32. 32.
1: 58
0: Zweil. O-71.
1: 71. That's one line.
0: Yep.
1: Down the O's.
0: Okay, 71. 62.
1: Yes.
0: 68 Zweil.
1: Yep.
0: 66. 72. Okay.
1: And the third one is the O down to the B.
0: Okay, so 71.
1: 71.
0: 47.
1: 40. Yep.
0: Chief at I-29.
1: 29. What's your O?
0: I-29.
1: Yep, you're good.
0: And B-5.
1: B-5. Okay, this one is good.
0: Okay.
1: Now the next one is that one.
0: 4199. Yeah.
1: Okay. I don't know. I'm sorry. But it's 62, so I guess we'll go from there.
0: 62. Okay. We'll try this way.
1: Yep.
0: B1.
1: B1.
0: I-20. 20.
1: 20. No.
0: No. So it's not that way. Okay. The B's called is B1. B6. So let's try B6. No. Never mind. Don't go. Don't go no further. B12, I-29, N-38 is good, G-48. Okay, this is one. This will be one way.
1: Okay.
0: You got B12, I-29.
1: B12,
0: I-29. 38 is freebie, 48 is a freebie, O-72.
1: 72, okay, now try the other one, maybe a bad one.
0: Okay, so 12, I-21.
1: 21.
0: G-47.
1: 47.
0: 62.
1: 62, okay, so that
0: so
1: was
0: 62.
1: That way. So
0: yep, 60, no, down those is no good. 35, 37, nope.
1: Okay, let me turn the balls for you.
0: What about I-20? Is I-20 called?
1: Oh, man. Okay, let's go
0: 4,
1: 49.
0: 49? No. Okay, we're just not seeing it.
1: 1, 20, 128, that's good. We got a 54.
0: Yeah, we did this one already.
1: 54, yep, we did that.
0: And 72, that was one line. Then the other way was this one.
1: The bottom one.
0: Across the bottom was good. So now we're looking for a third one.
1: 6, no, no, 18, 6,
0: no 6. It's no 57.
1: No 18.
0: 18 is wild, don't matter. 8's are wild.
1: There's no
0: 6,
1: so that's no good. 4?
0: Nope.
1: Nope, it's a 5. We need a 5. Where's the 5? 1? Hmm. Okay. We've got 40. Which one is it, Pam? You got your finger on. Okay, no 50, no good. 35, no 37. 62.
0: Okay, she's probably calling less.

0: Okay, letter X. We said 1, 28, 54, and 72.
1: 54 and 72.
0: Then B12. 12.
1: I21. 21.
0: G47.
1: 47.
0: O62. 62
1: on the bottom line, we already corrected.
0: How come we couldn't see that?
1: She's great.
0: Okay. Two winners for this round. Dorothy Ransom, Damiana Poker. Well, ladies, you got $250 each, and happy Mother's Day. How could we miss that? Unless we seen it and didn't see it, maybe. Saw it, seen it, didn't see it. I don't know how we missed that. Anyway. So, flying around the evening is a red sheet. Red sheet, full the card, $1,000. Full the card, $1,000. Good luck, G53. G53.

Puerto Rico, numbers called. Honor to B, you got B2, 3, 5, 6, 8, 9, 10, 12, 13, 14, 15. Numbers called under the eye. You got 16, 17, 19, 21, 23, 26, 27, 29. Numbers called under the N. You got 31, 32, 34, 37, 38, 39, 41, 42, 44, and 45. Numbers called under the G, you got 47, 49, 50, 51, 52, 53, 54, 56, 57, 58, and 60. Numbers called under the O, you got 61, 62, 63, 64, 66, 67, 69, 70, 71, 72. Your next one is B11.

0: I-24. I-24.
1: I have a bingo on 55.
0: Okay. Bingo called on G55. So I-24 is no good for this round. Fold a card. Bingo on G55. G55. Bingo. So I-24 is no good for this round.

0: 9251. Oh, that's not the right one, then. 9251. This is not the right one. Nine two five one. Here we go. Well, that's 93. Never mind. 9251, right there.
1: Right there, 9225.
0: 9251.
1: 9225.
0: Oh, that is 20. Okay.
1: I could have said 21, but I got 25.
0: Okay, 9225. Here we go. B10.
1: Yes.
0: 6.
1: Yes.
0: 9.
1: Yes.
0: 2.
1: Yes.
0: 13.
1: Yes.
0: I-16.
1: Yes.
0: 21.
1: Good.
0: 20.
1: Good.
0: 26.
1: Good.
0: 70.
1: Good.
0: And 37.
1: Good.
0: 32.
1: Good.
0: 41.
1: Good.
0: 44.
1: Good.
0: G60.
1: Good.
0: 55.
1: Yep.
0: 48.
1: Yes.
0: 52.
1: Yes.
0: 53.
1: Yep.
0: 61.
1: Good.
0: 71.
1: Good.
0: 63.
1: Yes.
0: 70.
1: Yes.
0: 64.
1: 64.
0: 64.
1: Good.
0: Right on, bingo. Who's the winner, please? There you go, Marcella Beldo. Marcella, you just won yourself $1,000, Marcella. Congratulations and happy Mother's Day. Temperature's 2 out there. Just 2. Got a beautiful evening out there. Beautiful day all day today too, eh? Getting nice for the salt water. Now, R&M Detail opens tomorrow at 10 o'clock until 2. Thank you. Happy Mother's Day. Have yourself a lovely Mother's Day tomorrow, moms. Enjoy the day. Sit back. Kick up your feet and just relax. Let somebody serve you and take care of you tomorrow, if you can. Good night.

Her hands held me close when the tears would start to fall. Her hands were quick to show me that she would take care of it all. Her hands were there to brush my hair or straighten a wayward bow. Her hands were often there to comfort the hurts that didn't always show. Her hands helped hold the stars in place and encouraged me to reach. Her hands would clap and cheer and praise when I captured them at length. Her hands would also push me, though not down or in harm's way. Her hands would punctuate the words, "Just do what I say." Her hands sometimes add to discipline to help bend this young tree. Her hands would shape and mold me into all she knew I could be. Her hands are now twisting with age and years of work. 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
1: The loveliest masterpiece of the heart of God is the heart of a mother. Happy Mother's Day from the SHC Committee.

from here, Liaison. A mother's hug lasts long after she lets go. Happy Mother's Day to all moms from Air Liaison.

More than a mother. When God set the world in place, the bond that grows will never falter. Our love is so strong, it will never alter. A mother gives never-ending love. She never feels that she has given enough. For you, she will always do her best, constantly working. There's no time to rest. A mother is there when things go wrong, a hug and a kiss to help us along. Always there when we need her near, gently wipes our eyes when we shed a tear. So on this day, shower your mother with love. 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Happy Mother's Day.

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Sometimes we try so hard to make things better for our kids that we sometimes make them worse. For my children and grandchildren, I like better. I'd really like for them to know about hand-me-down clothes, homemade ice cream, and leftover meatloaf sandwiches. I really would. I hope you learn humility by being humiliated, and that you learn honesty by being cheated. I hope you learn to make your own bed, take the garbage out, and wash the dishes. I really hope nobody gives you a brand new skidoo or a bike when you're 16. It would be good at least one time for you to see puppies born and your old dog put to sleep. I hope you get a black eye for fighting for something that you believe in. I hope you have to share a bedroom with one of your younger brothers or sisters. And it's all right if you have to draw a line between the middle of the room. But when he wants to crawl under the covers with you just because he's scared, I hope you let him. When you want to watch a movie and your little brother or sister wants to join you, I hope you let him or her. I hope you walk uphill to school with your friends and that you live in a town where you can do it safely. On rainy days when you have to catch a ride, I hope you don't ask the driver to drop you off two houses away so you won't be seen riding with someone as uncool as your mom. If you want a slingshot, I hope your dad teaches you how to make one instead of buying one. I hope you learn to dig in the dirt and read books. When you learn to use computers, I hope you also learn to add and subtract in your head. I hope you get teased by your friends when you have your first crush. And when you talk back to your mother, that you learn what ivory soap tastes like. May you skin your knees climbing a mountain, splinter your hands on wood, and stick your tongue on a frozen flagpole. I don't care if you try a beer once, but I hope you don't like it. And if your friends offer you dope or a joint, I hope you realize he's not your friend. I sure hope you take the time to sit on the porch with Grandma and Grandpa or go fishing with your uncle. May you feel sorrow at a funeral and joy at the holidays. I hope your mother punishes you when you throw snowballs or a baseball through your neighbor's window, and that she hugs you at Christmas time when you give her the mold plaster of your hand. These things I wish for you. Tough times and disappointment. Hard work and happiness. It's the way to appreciate life. This is spoken with love and sealed with a kiss. Unconditionally, I will always be there for you. And if I die before you do, I'll go to heaven and wait for you there. Love, Mom.

I'm working hard to build the kind of life you raised me to believe in. 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Courage to take chances, confidence to expect the best of myself, and profound sense of joy that can be found in every day. For all this and more, I want to dedicate to you today the greatest goal I can ever achieve in my life, to make you proud of me. Happy Mother's Day to a great mom from a grateful child.

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Christmas stockings filled with treats, lots of fruit and something sweet. 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

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Laughing is the best exercise. 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

0: Segway aesthetics. To describe my mother would be to write about a hurricane in its perfect power. Happy Mother's Day to all the moms from Way Aesthetics.
1: Another Mother's Day is here, bringing joy and pleasures new. On this special day, Mother dear, I want to remember you. I cannot give you costly gifts, and I've told you this before. No matter what I give you, you give back much, much more. I'm giving you a pure sweet rose, gathered in the early morn. This rose you planted in my heart the day that I was born. In kindly loving thoughts of you, and with the faith you still impart, the rose I give you today is the love that's in my heart.

From La Valley Loaders, a very special happy Mother's Day to all moms. So gentle and yet so strong. The many ways you show your care always makes everyone feel that they belong. Happy Mother's Day from La Valley Loaders to all moms.

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the bravest battle ever fought? 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On the maps of the world, you will find it not. 'Twas fought by mothers of men. Nay, with the cannon of the battle shot, with the sword or noble pen. Nay, not with persuasive word or thought from the mouths of wonderful men, but deep in the welled-up woman's heart of a woman that would not yield, but bravely, silently bore her part. Lo, there is the battlefield. No marching troops, no trumpet song, no banner to gleam and wave, but oh, those battles, they lasted so long, from babyhood to the grave. Yet faithful still as the bridge of stars, she fought in her own willed-up town, fights on and on in her endless wars, then silent, unseen, goes down. Oh, yet with banners and battle shots and soldiers to shout and praise, I tell you, the kingdom's victories fought were fought in these silent ways. Oh, spotless woman in a world of shame, with splendor and silent scorn, go back to God as white as you came, the kingdom's warriors born. They say the man is mighty, he governs the land and sea, he wields a mighty specter, oh, lesser powers that be. But the mightier power and stronger man from his throne has hurled, for the hand that rocks the cradle is the hand that rocks the world. For the mom who took on the world and won, happy Mother's Day.

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0: birthday to my mom, Ginger, because when kisses, you're darling Gia.
1: 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Chill it out, take it slow, and then you rock out the show.
2: 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Happy Mother's Day greetings from Garage LS.

0: tiempo.
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I said a Mother's Day prayer for you, to thank the Lord above for blessing me with a lifetime of your tender-hearted love. I thank God for the caring you show me through the years, for the closeness we've enjoyed in time of laughter and of tears. And so I thank you from the heart for all you've done for me.

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0: were there. 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

thousands of stars in the night sky and shells on the shore together. Hundreds of birds that go singing by, especially in sunny weather. Millions of dewdrops to greet the dawn. Thousands of leaves in the fall. Hundreds of butterflies on the lawn, but only one mother, that's all. Happy Mother's Day.

I was myself. You made me, me. With love and patience, discipline and tears, then bit by bit, you step back to set me free, allowing me to sail upon my own sea. Though well within the headlands of your fears, before I was myself, Mom, you made me, me. 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You have yourselves a great Mother's Day from the board and staff at CJAS.

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1: 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Happy Mother's Day.

0: group's disability. 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

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To be my teacher, my nurse, my counselor, all when I was a kid. How did you do it all, Mom? To be a chauffeur, cook, and friend, yet find the time to be a playmate? I just can't comprehend. I see it was love, Mom, that made you come whenever I'd call. 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Happy Mother's Day to all mothers. We appreciate the many roles you have taken on while raising your kids.

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2: 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Ah, Grandma's. Happy Mother's Day.

Hundreds of dewdrops to greet the dawn. Hundreds of bees in the purple clover. 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But only one mother the world over. Happy Mother's Day.

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Mother's Day is the perfect day to celebrate the joys of having a mother. It's a time to make amends for not being able to spend quality time with her. So turn your wrongs right by making all the effort to give her the perfect day, Mother's Day. Think about her likes and dislikes and about the gifts that she'd enjoy. 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

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Happy Mother's Day, a mother's love.

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Her patience and her goodness inspire and never cease. She follows our Lord Jesus with faithfulness and more. She's gentle and has self-control. She knows what prayer is for. Thanks, Mom, for being a Christian and showing me how to be. I'll follow your example for all eternity.

To those genuine and persevering people that we call hockey mums, I dedicate this to you. You're a superior class. When I was young... Oh, let's see. Oh, no, that's the wrong key, boys. Wait a minute. We'll get her over here. These things happen, you know. This ain't no Millie Vanilli show, just in case you didn't know the difference. When I was young, I do recall, we would go to school in the early fall. But on the days when there was no school,

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Very soon, for the NHL, I came to play, and Mom came to yell. Get on that puck and stir things up, show some winning pride. And every time she said that line, I'd bang that puck inside. And here's my dad, oh, Mr. Glad, he knew this night would come. We're all lined up for the Stanley Cup and the tears are rolling from.

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1: Sometimes we always say the least to those we love the best and hope our thoughts are understood, although they're unexpressed. That's why it means so very much when days like this are here to say how much you're loved each day throughout the year. Happy Mother's Day to all mothers from all of us here at CJAS.

She never spoke, I know, for an hour or so, and then I heard her say, "My daddy, he's an oil man in the good old USA."

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But I almost died when she said I lied, I came from Newfoundland. Well, the very next day,

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It was twice as dark as

Whistle Show. If you ever come to Newfoundland, come and see me in my camp. I'll be in the bed reading comic books by the light of the kerosene lamp. I'll be in the bed reading comic books by the light of the kerosene lamp.

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I don't know how often I took you for granted when I was growing up. I always assumed you'd be there when I needed you, and you always were. But I never really thought about what that meant until I got older and began to realize how often your time and energy were devoted to me. So now, for all the times I didn't say it before, thank you, Mom, and I love you so very much.

from Way Aesthetics St. Augustine. Today celebrates the amazing mom that you are. Happy Mother's Day to all moms from Way Aesthetics St. Augustine.

MRC, the Gulf, the St. Laurent. Only mothers can think of the future because they give birth to it in their children. Happy Mother's Day, moms, from the MRC, the Gulf, the St. Laurent.

0: that wonderful mother of mine. The moon never beams without bringing me dreams of that wonderful mother of mine. The birds never sing but a message they bring of that wonderful mother of mine. Just to bring back the time that was so sweet to me. Just to bring back the days when I sat on her knee. I pray every night for our Father above, for that wonderful mother of mine. I ask him to keep her as long as he can, that wonderful mother of mine, here on earth with me to treasure and making my life seem worthwhile. But there's none that can compare to my mother's smile. You are a wonderful mother, dear mother of mine. You'll hold a spot deep in my heart until the stars no longer shine. 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

0: Successful mothers are not the ones that have never struggled. They are the ones that never give up, despite the struggles. Happy Mother's Day, coming from Case Populaire.
1: Since the day I was small, till the day I became tall, since I began understanding things, till the day I got my own wings, your love has never fallen short. 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I just want to say thank you. Happy Mother's Day to all mothers from us here at CJAS.

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1: There is no love like a mother's love, no stronger bond on earth, like the precious bond that comes from God to a mother when she gives birth. 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And when her children need her most, a mother's love will shine. 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

Mother's Day. In the 1600s, Mothering Day became an especially compassionate holiday towards the working class of England. During this Lenten Sunday, servants and trades workers were allowed to travel back to their town of origins to visit their families. Mother was the guest of honor. Mothers were presented with cakes and flowers, as well as a visit from their beloved distant children. When the first English settlers came to America, they discontinued the tradition of Mothering Day. The first North American Mother's Day was the idea of Julia Ward Howe's Mother's Day Proclamation in 1870. Howe had become so distraught by the death and carnage of the Civil War that she called on mothers to come together and protest what she saw as the fertility of their sons killing the sons of other mothers. She called for an International Mother's Day, celebrating peace and motherhood. June 2nd was designated for the celebration. Howe initially funded many of these celebrations, but most of them died out when she stopped footing the bill. A West Virginia woman's group, led by Anna Reeves Jarvis, began celebrating an adaptation of Howe's holiday. After Anna Reeves Jarvis died, her daughter Anna M. Jarvis campaigned for the creation of an official Mother's Day in remembrance of her mother and in honor of peace. In 1908, Anna petitioned the superintendent of the church where her mother had spent over 20 years teaching Sunday school. Her request was honored, and on May 10, 1908, the first official Mother's Day celebration took place at Andrews Methodist Church in Grafton, West Virginia, and in a church in Philadelphia, Pennsylvania. The holiday flourished in the U.S., and flowers, especially white carnations, became very popular. By the time of Anne M. Jarvis' death, over 40 countries observed the Mother's Day. At the persistence of one woman, all mothers are honored. Happy Mother's Day, everyone. From the Board of Directors here at CJIS.

my miracle mother. Mom, I look at you and see a walking miracle. Your unfailing love without limit. Your ability to soothe my every hurt. The way you are on duty, unselfishly, every hour, every day, makes me so grateful that I am yours and you are mine. With open arms and open heart, with enduring patience and inner strength, you gave so much for me, sometimes at your expense. You are my teacher, my comforter, my encourager, appreciating all, forgiving all. Sometimes I took you for granted, Mom, but I don't now, and I never will again. I know that everything I am today relates to you and your loving care. I gaze in wonder as I watch you being you, my miracle, my mother.

He was the answer to a baby asked God, the Heavenly Father, "They're telling me you're sending me to Earth tomorrow, but how am I going to live there, being so small and helpless?" God replied, "Your angel will be waiting for you there and will take good care of you." The child further inquired, "But tell me, here in heaven, I don't have to do anything but sing and smile and be happy." God said, "Your angel will sing for you and will also smile for you. In addition, you'll feel your angel's genuine love and warmth, and you'll always be happy." Again, the child asked, "And how am I going to be able to understand when people talk to me if I don't know the language?" God said, "Your angel will tell you the most beautiful and sweet words you'll ever hear, and with much patience and care, your angel will lovingly teach you how to speak." The child asked, "But what am I going to do when I wish to talk to you?" God replied, "Your guardian angel will place your hands together and will teach you how to pray. But who will protect me down there?" God said, "Your angel will defend you at all cost, even if it means risking her life." "But will I always be sad because I won't see you anymore?" inquired the little child. God said, "Your angel will always talk to you about me and will teach you the ways to come back to me, even though I will always be next to you." At that moment, there was much peace in heaven, and voices from earth could be heard. And the child hurriedly asked, "God, if I'm to leave now, please tell me my angel's name." He replied, "You will simply call her

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During the Silver Year shows on CJS Radio, our goal is to ensure your music is looked after and shared. The Silver Year show is proudly sponsored by the Municipality of St. Augustine. Our municipality, preserving our heritage, is an important mandate.

God's gift. My mother is a special gift that God gave to me. I'd be lost and lonely without her if God took her away, you see. I love her so very much that I couldn't bear to live without her healing touch. Thank you, God, for giving me such a loving mother, for I wouldn't want to be a part of no other.

There is no simple way that we can really thank Mother for all she's done for us. She's the one who will be awake all night when we're sick, praying to God to make us well, and be ever ready to bear the pain that we may be experiencing. She is the one to wake up early in the morning and to make the nicest toast and endure all of our tantrums. Mothers are the ones who will forever complain that we're not eating enough or not eating the right thing. They will cook all sorts of things so that we'll be strong and healthy. Mothers, in fact, worry more about our examinations than we do. They would take pains to complete our school projects, leaving all other works behind while we play around with friends or just while away the time watching movies. Always waiting for us is our mother.

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A mother understands what a child does not say. Happy Mother's Day to all moms from the Alexander Wellman Emergency Help Fund.

Her love is like an island in the life's ocean, vast and wide. A peaceful, quiet shelter from the wind, the rain, the tide. 'Tis bound on the north by hope, by patience on the west, by tender counsel on the south, and by the east by rest. Above it, like a beacon light, shine faith and truth and prayer. And through the changing scenes of life, I find a haven there.

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And I remember Mama as she stirred it in the water, and we could all hear her sing. 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

0: 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Happy Mother's Day to all moms. Moms, someone who always cares, someone who always protects, somebody who's always there no matter what. Moms. Happy Mother's Day, moms. 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
1: 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Her favorite.
0: Someday, when my children are old enough to understand the logic that motivates a parent, I'll tell them, as my mom told me, I love you enough to ask where you're going, with whom, and what time you'll be home. I love you enough to be silent and let you discover that your new best friend was a creep. I love you enough to stand over you for 2 hours while you clean your room, a job that should have took 15 minutes. I love you enough to let you see anger, disappointment, and tears in my eyes. Children must learn that their parents aren't perfect. I loved you enough to let you assume the responsibility for your actions, even when the penalties were so harsh they almost broke my heart. But most of all, I love you enough to say no when I knew you would hate me for it. Those were the most difficult battles of all. I'm glad I won them, because in the end, you won too. And someday, when your children are old enough to understand the logic that motivates parents, you will tell them too. Happy Mother's Day to all moms.

I would never trade my amazing kids, wonderful husband, great friends, loving family, and my wonderful life for less gray hairs or a flatter belly. When I became a mother, I became kinder to myself, less critical of myself. I became my own friend. I didn't snide myself for not doing the dishes, for eating that extra cookie, not making up my bed, or for buying that selling home that I didn't need. But hey, he looks wonderful on my patio. I'm entitled to a treat, to be messy, and of course, to be extravagant. I've seen too many dear family and friends watch with anxiety as their babies venture out on their own, yet not fully understand the great freedom that comes with being an aging mom. Your darling babies may be gone away from home, but they're just a phone call away or a computer link away. So, whose business is it anyway? If you or I choose to read or play on a computer until 4 a.m., contacting our babies, or sleeping until noon. If we choose to dance to the wonderful tunes of the 70s and 80s. And if you or I, at some time, wish to weep over our babies because they're no longer home, we certainly will do it. I'll walk on the beach in a swimsuit that's stretched over my bulging body and dive into the waves with abandonment if I so choose to do it, despite the pitying glances of the snobbies and the jet sets. They, too, will become aging moms and grandmas. I know sometimes I'm forgetful, but there again, some of life is just as well forgotten. But I do remember the important things, my babies. Sure, over the years, my heart has been broken. How can your heart not break? When you lose a loved one, or when your child suffers, or when your family hurts. But broken hearts are what give us strength and understanding and compassion. A heart never broken is pristine and sterile, and will never know the joy of being imperfect. I'm so blessed to have lived long enough to be an aging mom, and hopefully fortunate enough to have my children make me a grandma, to watch my hair turn gray, and to have my youthful laughs be forever etched in a deep grooves on my face. So many have never laughed. So many have died before their hair could turn silver, or before they were a mom or grandma. As you get older, it's easier to be positive. You could care less about what people think. I don't question myself anymore. I've earned the right to be wrong. So there you be. To answer the age-old question, yes, I like getting older. I like being an aging mom. Hopefully, I will be an aging grandma. It sets me free. I like being the person I've become. I know I won't live forever. But while I'm still here, I won't waste my time on what could have been or worry about what will be. And I shall eat dessert every single day if I feel like it. And I shall pester every one of my darling kids every single day, sometimes twice a day. Why? Because I feel like it. To all aging moms, happy Mother's Day.

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Happy Mother's Day, everyone. 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
1: 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And he fill him a jug and he pass it around. Mighty, mighty fizz and pappy storms.
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halos that reflect a life of wisdom, kindness, and caring. Eyes that sparkle with pride and show how much she believes in you. Shoulders that have been slept on and wept on and carried a world or two. Arms that never run out of hugs. Hands that know just when to hold on and when to let go. A mind filled with amazing things, from fairy tales to family tales and long ago stories of you. A smile that can jump right into your heart and warm you faster than hot chocolate. A heart of gold that holds more love than you could possibly imagine. Happy Mother's Day to all moms.

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1: From Garage LS St. Augustine, to all moms, a very special Happy Mother's Day. There's no way that anyone can express their full gratitude to moms. Happy Mother's Day to all moms from Garage LS St. Augustine. Here's a short Mother's Day story for you. One day, long, long ago, there lived a mom who didn't whine, nag, or complain. But it was a long time ago, and it was just for one day. The end. Moms serve everything with a sense of humor. It always tastes better that way. Happy Mother's Day, everyone.

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Dear Mama, I'm writing

I had known him since he was a baby. And as I packed his belongings that night, I found his money and a picture of Mama and a letter he had started

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Hey, let's talk dirty in Hawaii, whisper in my ear, kick-a-pook-a-mock-a-wah-wah-heenie.

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I never had a chance to dance a hula. Well, I guess I should have known. When you start talking to the sweet wahini, walking in the pale moonlight, Okanoka, what I said, a knocker rocker, says, Boombacher's hope, I said it right. 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

0: is Macy, and I would like to give everyone a happy Mother's Day. And to my grandma, Toby, my mom, my aunt, Faye, Ninny, and Marcia. I am like a flower that is raised, most lovely by you. You helped me grow big and strong. Thanks for all you do. Love, Macy.
1: Anglican Church, St. Augustine. There is nothing as sincere as a mother's kiss. Happy Mother's Day to all moms from the Anglican Church, St. Augustine.

There's no mom quite like Grandma, and as we always share, at party time or Christmas too, we know that she'll be there.

5 years old, I learned that when my mom dropped me off at the school gate instead of the school doors was because she wanted me to be a stronger person. At the age of 7, I learned that our dog didn't like eating my potatoes either. At age 12, I learned that just when I got my room the way I liked it, mom made me clean it up again. Age 14, I learned that if you wanted to cheer yourself up, you should try cheering someone else up. At age 17, I learned that although it was quite hard to admit, I was secretly glad that my mother was so strict with me. At age 23, I learned that wherever I went, the world's worst drivers followed me there. At age 33, I learned that brushing my child's hair was one of life's great pleasures as a mom. At age 42, I learned that there are people who still love you deeply, but just don't know how to show it. At age 45, I learned that the greater a person's sense of guilt, the greater his or her need is to cast blame on others. At age 47, I learned that children and grandmas are natural allies. At age 50, I learned that making a living is not the same as making a life. At age 55, I learned that if you wanted to do something positive for your children, love their grandma even more. At age 60, I learned that if you pursue happiness, it will elude you. But if you focus on your family, the needs of others, your work, meeting new people, and doing the very best that you can, happiness will find you. At age 72, I learned that whenever I decided something with kindness, I usually made the right decision. I also learned that everyone could use a prayer, and everyone still needs their mom. Happy Mother's Day.

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Your wisdom, love, and sometimes even your scorns. Happy Mother's Day.

0: 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Happy Mother's Day wishes coming from Air Liaison.
1: I'm Jaylin. Hello. I know how often I took you for granted. When I was growing up, I always assumed you'd be there when I needed you. And you always were. But I never thought about what that meant till I got older and began to realize how often your time and energy were devoted to me. So now, for all the times I didn't say it before, thank you, Mom. I love you so very much.

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Running out of credit and find a little cash on the radio. 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Numbers on cars going NASCAR fast. What I wouldn't give for a slow down, don't you know?

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1: Mother love is the fuel that enables a normal human being to do the impossible. Happy Mother's Day from La Valley Loaders.
4: Mom, you've given me so much. Love from your heart and the warmth of your touch. The gift of life, and you're a friend to me. We have a very special bond. I'm sure that you'll agree. As a child, I would say, Mommy, I love you. Now you're my mother, so dear, I love you more and more with each and every passing year. If I could have chosen, I would have picked no other than you to be my lifelong friend and precious mother. Happy Mother's Day. There's a bond between you and your mom that has no competition.

You have no fancy title like Baroness or Dame. Mom, you really are a star. My mother, mentor, and friend. A Nobel Prize for motherhood is what I'd recommend. And if I won the lottery, I'd share my win with you. I'd take you, Mom, on a spending spree each day the whole year through. You may not be famous, as your face is known to few. But, Mom, I think you are wonderful, and I'm so proud of you. We here at CJAS wish all the mothers a happy Mother's Day.

One flaw in mum. Mums have strengths that amaze men. They bear hardships and they carry burdens, but they hold happiness, love, and joy. They smile when they want to scream. They sing when they want to cry, and they cry when they are happy and laugh when they are nervous. They fight for what they believe in. They stand up to injustice, and they don't take no for an answer when they believe there's a better solution. They go without so their family can have. They go to the doctor with a frightened friend. They love unconditionally. They cry when their children excel and cheer when their friends get awards. They are happy when they hear about a birth or a wedding. Their hearts break when a friend dies. They grieve at the loss of a family member, yet they are strong when they think there's no strength left. And they know that a hug and a kiss can heal a broken heart. Mums come in all shapes, sizes, and colors. They'll drive, fly, walk, run, or email you to show how much they care about you. The heart of a mom is what makes the world keep turning. They bring joy, hope, and love. They have compassion and ideas. They give moral support to their family and friends. Moms have vital things to say and everything to give. However, if there is one flaw in a mom, it's that they forget their worth. Happy Mother's Day to all the mums.

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Mom. Mom, it's hard to find words to say how much you mean to me. But if it wasn't for your love and care, I don't know where I'd be. How did you do it all, Mom? Be a chauffeur, cook, and friend, yet find time to be a playmate I just can't comprehend. Mother is such a simple word, but to me there's meaning seldom heard. For everything I am today, my mother's love showed me the way. Nobody's equal to you, Mom. With you in my life, I'm blessed. I love you so, and I want you to know I think you're the best. Words cannot say how I love you, Mom, and just how much I owe. Please know that I'll always be there for you too, in the high times and low.

0: Handprints on cupboards and shoes in the hall. Toilet seats up and there's mud on the wall. Every sports channel to them will appear and the front room doubles as a football field. The shelves in the kitchen are continually bare. The toys on the couch and jeans on the chair. Wrestling in mud and cars and noise. I'm sure you can guess she's the mother of boys. Happy Mother's Day.
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0: Moms are everything for us when we are small. 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For everything we need, we call Mommy. To protect us from all perceivable dangers, we want her around us. To take us out, we hold out our arms. To kiss away our boo-boos, we run to her. 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She is the focal point of our lives, the greatest and most divine person on earth. On the special occasion of Mother's Day, pay tribute to your mom, the greatest blessing of God on you. Happy Mother's Day.
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0: Love to you, Grandma, on Mother's Day. May lots of happiness come your way. I love you, Grandma, with all my heart. I loved you from the very start. At Grandma's house, I love to stay. She always lets me have my way. I sit and listen about her youth. I bet your dear Grandma, you were really cute. So today, have lots of fun from the very start till the day is done.
1: Yeah.

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No, but seriously, the hits just keep on coming on the CJS Variety Show. 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

to Mom. When you thought I wasn't looking, I saw you hang my first painting on the refrigerator, and I immediately wanted to paint another. When you thought I wasn't looking, I saw you feed a stray cat, and I learned it was good to be kind to animals. Mom, when you thought I wasn't looking, I saw you make my favorite cake for me, and I learned that little things can be special things in life. When you thought I wasn't looking, I heard you say a prayer, and I knew that there is a God that I can always talk to and learn to trust in God. When you thought I wasn't looking, I saw you make a meal and take it to a friend who was sick, and I learned that we all have to help take care of each other. Mom, when you thought I wasn't looking, I saw you give your time and money to help those who had nothing, and I learned that those who have something should give to those who don't. Mom, when you thought I wasn't looking, I saw you take care of our home and everyone in it, and I learned that we have to take care of what we're given. When you thought I wasn't looking, I saw you handle your responsibilities, even when you didn't feel good, and I learned that I too would have responsibilities when I grew up. When you thought I wasn't looking, I saw tears come from your eyes, and I learned that sometimes it hurts, but it's all right to cry. When you thought I wasn't looking, I saw that you cared, and I wanted to be everything that I could be. Mom, when you thought I wasn't looking, I learned most of life's lessons that I need to know to be a good and productive person when I grow up. Mom, when you thought I wasn't looking, I looked at you and wanted to say, thanks for all the things I saw when you thought I wasn't looking. Happy Mother's Day, everyone, from CJIS. From the 50-plus Club of St. Augustine, there is never a lady more elegant or more beautiful than a mom. Happy Mother's Day to all moms from the 50-plus Club, St. Augustine.

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1: You know, most people look through their wallets or their pocketbooks and way down at the bottom past credit cards and baby pictures, green stamps. You usually find a little old dog-eared piece of poetry. I was cleaning out my wallet the other day, and I ran across a whole bunch of IOUs, some of them 30 years overdue. Funny thing is that all these IOUs are owed to one person. And I kind of feel like right now might be a pretty good time for an accounting. Mom, you listening? Mom, I owe you for so many things. A lot of services. Like night watchman, for instance. For lying awake nights, listening for coughs, cries, creaking floorboards, and me coming in too late. You had the eye of an eagle, the roar of a lion. But you always had a heart as big as a house. I owe you for services as a short order cook, chef, baker. For making sirloin out of hamburger, turkey out of tuna fish, and two big old strapping boys out of leftovers. I owe you for cleaning services. 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And for the frequent dusting of a small boy's pants to try to make sure that he led a spotless life. And for washing and ironing no laundry could ever do. And for drying the tears of childhood and for ironing out the problems of growing up. I owe you for service as a bodyguard. For protecting me from the terrors of thunderstorms and nightmares. Too many green apples. And Lord knows I owe you for medical attention. For nursing me through measles, mumps, bruises, bumps, splinters, and spring fever. And let's not forget medical advice either. Oh no. Important things like don't scratch it or it won't get well. If you cross your eyes, they're going to stick like that. And probably most important of all was be sure you got on clean underwear, boy, in case you're in an accident. And owe you for veterinarian services, for feeding every lost dog that I dragged home at the end of a rope, and for healing the pains of puppy love. And I owe you for entertainment. Entertainment that kept the household going during some pretty tough times. For wonderful productions at Christmas, 4th of July, and birthdays. And for making make-believe come true on a very limited budget. I owe you for construction work. For building kites, confidence, hopes and dreams. And somehow you made them all touch the sky. And for cementing a family together so it would stand the worst kinds of shocks and blows. And for laying down a good, strong foundation to build a life on. I owe you for carrying charges, for carrying me on your books for the necessities of life that a growing boy has just got to have. Things like a pair of high-top boots with a little pocket on the side for a jackknife. And one thing, Mom, I will never, ever forget. When there were only two pieces of apple pie left and three hungry people, I noticed that you were the one who suddenly decided that you really didn't like apple pie in the first place. These are just a very few of the things for which payment is long overdue. The person I owe them to worked very cheap. She managed by simply doing without a whole lot of things that she needed herself. My IOUs add up to much more than I could ever hope to repay. But you know, the nicest thing about it all is that I know that she'll mark the entire bill paid in full for just one kiss and four little words. Mom, I love you.

0: If I knew as a child what I know now, Mom, I probably wouldn't have made things so hard for you. I would have understood that you were looking out for my best interest, even though it may not have seemed so at the time. I would have known how difficult it is to let go, to stand back and let someone you love learn from their mistakes. I would have realized how fortunate I was to have a mother who was always there for me, even after an argument, even after I'd said things I shouldn't have. While it's too late for a lot of things, it's not too late for me to tell you that I appreciate how loving you are, how giving you've always been, and that even though I may not always be good at showing it, I love you very much, more than a mother. When God set the world in place, when he hung the stars up in space, when he made the land and the sea, then he made you and me. He sat back and saw all that was good. He saw things to be as they should. Just one more blessing he had in store. He created a mother, but whatever for. He knew a mother would have a special place to shine his reflection on her child's face. A mother will walk the extra mile just to see her children smile. She'll work her fingers to the bone to make a house into a home. A mother is there to teach and guide. A mother will stay right by your side. She'll be there through your pain and strife. She'll stay constant in your life. A mother will lend a helping hand until you have the strength to stand. She'll pick you up when you are down. When you need a friend, she'll stick around. A mother is one who listens well, will keep her word, will never tell. A mother never pokes or pries, but stands quietly by your side, giving you the strength you need, encouraging you to succeed. A mother is one who can be strong when you need someone to lean on. You're more than a mother to me, a reflection of him in your face I see, a love that knows no boundaries. I'm glad that you chose to be all this and more to me. You share a love that knows no end. You're more than my mother. You are my friend.
1: The beauty of a woman is not in the clothes she wears, the figure she carries, or the way she combs her hair. The beauty of a woman must be seen from inner eyes, because that is the doorway to her heart, the place where love resides. The beauty of a woman is not in a facial mole, but true beauty in a woman is reflected in her soul. It is the caring that she lovingly gives, the passion that she shows, and the beauty of a woman with passing years only grows.
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doesn't just give guilt trips. 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I once told my mom she was in my personal space. Her reply, "You child came from my personal space." People say silence is golden, unless you have kids. 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I asked Mom, "Mom, what's it like to have the greatest daughter?" 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I never complained about Mom asking me basic computer questions, because she once showed me how to use a spoon. Happy Mother's Day, Mom, from your favorite kid.

These are the years, the gentle years, the soft and sentimental years, when wee little fingers reach and touch, and little eyes gaze with wonder and trust, when you love so tenderly and so much. 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

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It's Him they thank each day that they're awake, for blessing them with all of each other's love. The sunshine in the morning, the bird that sings their song. In this life, when they're troubled, through God, they keep each other strong. The wind beneath each other's wings, as this eagle takes no flight. They're each other's stars that brighten up the sky in the darkness of the night. The mother of his children, and the air that gives him life, is one true friend, his heart, his soul, his wife.

If mom says no, ask grandma. If grandma says no, who are you kidding? Grandma never says no. Happy Mother's Day to grandmas everywhere.

0: The different stages of our opinion of our mothers from a child to an adult. At 4 years of age, my mommy can do anything. 8 years of age, my mom knows a lot, a whole lot. At 12 years of age, my mother doesn't really know quite everything. At 14 years of age, naturally, mother doesn't know that either. At age 16, mother, she's hopelessly old-fashioned. At age 18, that old woman, she's way out of date. 25 years of age, well, she might know a little bit about that. 35 years of age, before we decide, let's get mom's opinion. At 55 years of age, mom, my best friend and confidant. At 75 years of age, gee, I wish I could talk it over with mom. No matter what stage you are at, mothers are precious. Happy Mother's Day from the board and staff at CJAS.
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3: 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We have the best music and people like Cameron and Oscar and Jonah.

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Now, man came from monkey, some folks say, but the good book, brother, don't tell it that way.

0: Catholic Church. A mother is the greatest teacher, a teacher of compassion, love, and fearlessness. If love is sweet as a flower, then my mother is that sweet flower of love. Happy Mother's Day to all moms from the Catholic Church in St. Augustine.
1: A Mother's Day poem from CJAS. When you're a child, she walks before you to set an example. When you're a teenager, she walks behind you to be there should you need her. When you're an adult, she walks beside you so that as two friends, you can enjoy life together.

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1: To Mom from your favorite kid. My mom doesn't just give guilt trips. She runs a travel agency. Any kid can sign up. I once told my mom she was in my personal space. Her reply, you came from my personal space. People say silence is golden. Unless you have kids, then it's just suspicious. I asked Mom, Mom, what's it like to have the greatest daughter? She said, I don't know, dear. You'll have to ask your grandma. I never complain about Mom asking me basic computer questions because she once showed me how to use a spoon. Happy Mother's Day to all moms from your favorite kids.
2: I smile because I'm your son. I laugh because there's nothing you can do about it. Happy Mother's Day.

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Find a time and place of solitude. Look into the distance and into the future. Visualize the tomorrow that you're going to build and begin to build that tomorrow today.

Another Mother's Day is here, bringing joy and pleasures new. On this day, special day, Mother dear, I want to remember you. I cannot give you costly gifts, and I've told you this before. No matter what I give you to you, you give back much more. I'm giving you a pure sweet rose, gathered in the early morn. This rose you planted in my heart the day that I was born. In kindly, loving thoughts of you, and with the fate you still impart, the rose I give you today is the love that's in my heart.

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If my mother wasn't living, I would go to her like her sibling. Ask her for her love in the seven heavens I above. My mother's balmy, not because she is my mummy, but because of her love, the everlasting feathers of a dove. A love everlasting is by a mother who is a darling. Whoever has a mother like me has a wish to be.

You were there when we took our first steps, and when we went unsteadily across the floor. You pushed and probed, encouraged and guided, until our steps took us out the door. You worry now. Are you okay? Is there more that you could have done? As we walk the paths of our unknown, you wonder, where have my children gone? Where we are is where you have led us. With your special love, you showed us a way to believe in ourselves and the decisions we make, taking on challenges of day to day. And where we go, you can be sure, in spirit you will never be alone, for where you are is what matters most to us, because to us, that will always be home. Happy Mother's Day.

B&M Bridie. A mother's love for her child is like nothing else in the world. It knows no law, no pity. It dears all things and crushes down remorselessly all that stands in its path. Happy Mother's Day from B&M Variety St. Augustine.

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that wonderful mother of mine. The moon never beams without bringing me dreams of that wonderful mother of mine. The birds never sing but a message they bring of that wonderful mother of mine. Just to bring back the time that was so sweet to me. Just to bring back the days when I sat on her knee. I pray every night for our Father above, for that wonderful mother of mine. I ask him to keep her as long as he can, that wonderful mother of mine, here on earth with me to treasure and making my life seem worthwhile. But there's none that can compare to my mother's smile. You are a wonderful mother, dear mother of mine. You'll hold a spot deep in my heart until the stars no longer shine. Happy Mother's Day with love from CJAS 93.5 FM.

grandmother is just a simple word, yet it's especially dear. And it seems to mean much more with each passing year. Each word of love and affection describes you, Mother. It's a word that's filled with love, a word that reflects everything that's wonderful. Wonderful just like you. Happy Mother's Day.

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This is you. She can deal with stress and carry heavy burdens. 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She sings when she feels like crying. 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She laughs when she's afraid. 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Happy Mother's Day.

thousands of stars in the night sky and shells on the shore together. Hundreds of birds that go singing by, especially in sunny weather. Millions of dewdrops to greet the dawn. Thousands of leaves in the fall. Hundreds of butterflies on the lawn, but only one mother, that's all. Happy Mother's Day.

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It's the song of the magical flower on Rapunzel. 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

fruit of the Spirit. 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

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Happy Mother's Day.

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1: There is no simple way that we can really thank Mother for all she's done for us. She's the one who will be awake all night when we're sick, praying to God to make us well, and be ever ready to bear the pain that we may be experiencing. She is the one to wake up early in the morning and to make the nicest toast and endure all of our tantrums. Mothers are the ones who will forever complain that we're not eating enough or not eating the right thing. They will cook all sorts of things so that we'll be strong and healthy. Mothers, in fact, worry more about our examinations than we do. They would take pains to complete our school projects, leaving all other works behind while we play around with friends or just while away the time watching movies. Always waiting for us is our mother.

In the childhood memories of every good cook, there's a large kitchen, a warm stove, a simmering pot, and a mom. Happy Mother's Day, everyone. 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

my miracle mother. Mom, I look at you and see a walking miracle. Your unfailing love without limit. Your ability to soothe my every hurt. The way you are on duty, unselfishly, every hour, every day, makes me so grateful that I am yours and you are mine. With open arms and open heart, with enduring patience and inner strength, you gave so much for me, sometimes at your expense. You are my teacher, my comforter, my encourager, appreciating all, forgiving all. Sometimes I took you for granted, Mom, but I don't now, and I never will again. I know that everything I am today relates to you and your loving care. I gaze in wonder as I watch you being you, my miracle, my mother.

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3: Hundreds of dewdrops to greet the dawn. Hundreds of bees in the purple clover. Hundreds of butterflies on the lawn. But only one mother the world over. Happy Mother's Day.
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5: Halos that reflect a life of wisdom, kindness, and caring. Eyes that sparkle with pride and show how much she believes in you. Shoulders that have been slept on and wept on and carried a world or two. Arms that never run out of hugs. Hands that know just when to hold on and when to let go. A mind filled with amazing things, from fairy tales to family tales and long ago stories of you. A smile that can jump right into your heart and warm you faster than hot chocolate. A heart of gold that holds more love than you could possibly imagine. Happy Mother's Day to all moms.

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0: The loveliest masterpiece of the heart of God is the heart of a mother. 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
1: Mother's Day is the perfect day to celebrate the joys of having a mother. It's a time to make amends for not being able to spend quality time with her. So turn your wrongs right by making all the effort to give her the perfect day, Mother's Day. Think about her likes and dislikes and about the gifts that she'd enjoy. Strive to make Mother's Day absolutely hassle-free for your mother and take the responsibility on yourself for a day. Pamper her on this special day of hers, just as she's pampered you all year round. Give her a warm hug and a big kiss as you wish her Happy Mother's Day.

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way aesthetics. To describe my mother would be to write about a hurricane in its perfect power. Happy Mother's Day to all the moms from Way Aesthetics.

MRC, the Gulf to St. Laurent. Only mothers can think of the future because they give birth to it in their children. Happy Mother's Day, moms, from the MRC, the Gulf to St. Laurent.

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2: A mother's life at its best. She understands. She goes a million miles out of her way just to lend a hand. She brings you smiles when a smile is exactly what you needed. She listens, and she hears what is said in the spaces between the words. A mother cares, and she always lets you know that you're in her prayers. A mother can guide you, inspire you, comfort you, and light up your life. A mother understands your moods and nurtures your needs. She lovingly knows just what would help to make things right. A mother always knows the perfect things to do. She can make your old day just by saying something that no one else could have said to you. Sometimes you feel like the two of you share a secret language that others can't tune into. When your feelings come from deep inside and need to be spoken to someone that you just don't have to hide from, you share them with your mother. When good news comes, she is the first that you turn to. When feelings overflow and tears need to fall, a mother helps you through it all. A mother brings sunshine to your life. She warms your life with her presence, whether she's far away or close by your side. A mother is the most wonderful gift that can bring happiness and a treasure that money just can't buy. From the Municipality of St. Augustine, a very special Happy Mother's Day to all moms in the listening audience. A mother's scent remains the strongest and the healthiest, for we learn it from love and care. Happy Mother's Day from the Municipality of St. Augustine.

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Mothers hold their children's hands for a short while, but their arts forever. Wishing all moms a very special Happy Mother's Day. 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Case Popalier.

Walking with Nana. I like walking with Nana. Her steps are short like mine. She doesn't say, now hurry up. She always takes her time. I like to walk with Nana. Her eyes see things like mine do. Wee pebbles bright, a funny cloud, half hidden drops of dew. Most people have to hurry. They do not stop to see. I'm glad that God made Nana, unrushed and young like me.

from Way Aesthetic St. Augustine. Today celebrates the amazing mom that you are. Happy Mother's Day to all moms from Way Aesthetic St. Augustine.

would never trade my amazing kids, wonderful husband, great friends, loving family, and my wonderful life for less gray hairs or a flatter belly. When I became a mother, I became kinder to myself, less critical of myself. I became my own friend. I didn't snide myself for not doing the dishes, for eating that extra cookie, not making up my bed, or for buying that silly gnome that I didn't need. But hey, he looks wonderful on my patio. I'm entitled to a treat, to be messy, and of course, to be extravagant. I've seen too many dear family and friends watch with anxiety as their babies venture out on their own, yet not fully understand the great freedom that comes with being an aging mom. Your darling babies may be gone away from home, but they're just a phone call away or a computer link away. So, whose business is it anyway? If you or I choose to read or play on a computer until 4 a.m., contacting our babies, or sleeping until noon. If we choose to dance to the wonderful tunes of the 70s and 80s. And if you or I, at some time, wish to weep over our babies because they're no longer home, we certainly will do it. I'll walk on the beach in a swimsuit that's stretched over my bulging body and dive into the waves with abandonment if I so choose to do it, despite the pitying glances of the snobbies and the jet sets. They, too, will become aging moms and grandmas. I know sometimes I'm forgetful, but there again, some of life is just as well forgotten. But I do remember the important things, my babies. Sure, over the years, my heart has been broken. How can your heart not break when you lose a loved one, or when your child suffers, or when your family hurts? But broken hearts are what give us strength and understanding and compassion. A heart never broken is pristine and sterile, and will never know the joy of being imperfect. I'm so blessed to have lived long enough to be an aging mom, and hopefully fortunate enough to have my children make me a grandma, to watch my hair turn gray, and to have my youthful laughs be forever etched in a deep grooves on my face. So many have never laughed, so many have died before their hair could turn silver, or before they were a mom or grandma. As you get older, it's easier to be positive. You could care less about what people think. I don't question myself anymore. I've earned the right to be wrong. So there you be. To answer the age-old question, yes, I like getting older. I like being an aging mom. Hopefully, I will be an aging grandma. It sets me free. I like being the person I've become. I know I won't live forever. But while I'm still here, I won't waste my time on what could have been or worry about what will be. And I shall eat dessert every single day if I feel like it. And I shall pester every one of my darling kids every single day, sometimes twice a day. Why? Because I feel like it. To all aging moms, happy Mother's Day.

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more than a mother. When God set the world in place, the bond that grows will never falter. Our love is so strong, it will never alter. A mother gives never-ending love. She never feels that she has given enough. For you, she will always do her best. Constantly working, there's no time to rest. A mother is there when things go wrong. A hug and a kiss to help us along. Always there when we need her near. Gently wipes our eyes when we shed a tear. So on this day, shower your mother with love. Gifts and presents are nice, but that is not enough. Give your mother a day to have some peace of mind. Be gentle, be good, be helpful, be kind. Happy Mother's Day.

God's special creation. The hand that rocks the cradle also makes the house a home. It is the prayers of the mother that keeps the family strong. Mother rises early in the morning and bathes her day in prayer. She talks to God about her family and places them in his care. Mother communicates her love in a thousand different ways. When there's a need, she is there, whether it is night or day. Mother seasons life with love and gives so much of herself. God placed in her the best he had and made her unlike anyone else. When challenges come our way and when trials block our view, Mother kneels down beside her bed and prays the family through. Mother is God's special creation. She is a light shining in the dark, illuminating the path for her family and pointing them toward God.

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A mother's love is forever strong, never changing for all time. And when her children need her most, a mother's love will shine. 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

From here, Liaison. A mother's hug lasts long after she lets go. Happy Mother's Day to all moms from Air Liaison.

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And I'd be the first one to give them a loan when their money was gone. Well, I was a plumber

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Someday, when my children are old enough to understand the logic that motivates a parent, I'll tell them, as my mom told me, I love you enough to ask where you're going, with whom, and what time you'll be home. I love you enough to be silent and let you discover that your new best friend was a creep. I love you enough to stand over you for 2 hours while you clean your room, a job that should have took 15 minutes. I love you enough to let you see anger, disappointment, and tears in my eyes. Children must learn that their parents aren't perfect. I loved you enough to let you assume the responsibility for your actions, even when the penalties were so harsh they almost broke my heart. But most of all, I love you enough to say no when I knew you would hate me for it. Those were the most difficult battles of all. I'm glad I won them, because in the end, you won too. And someday, when your children are old enough to understand the logic that motivates parents, you will tell them too. Happy Mother's Day to all moms.

A mom's job is never easy, but family and friends always lend a hand. Depending on your beliefs, sometimes we also turn to the Bible for guidance. And of course, teachers always lend a hand as well. A little girl was talking to her teacher about whales. The teacher said that it was physically impossible for a whale to swallow a human, because even though it's a very large mammal, its throat is way too small. The little girl stated that Jonah was swallowed by a whale because mommy had read the story to her. So therefore, whales can swallow humans. The teacher reiterated that the whale could not swallow a human. It was physically impossible. Then the little girl turned around and said, "When I go to heaven, I'm going to ask Jonah." The teacher said, "Well, what if Jonah went to the other place?" With all the innocence of a 5-year-old, she looked up in her teacher's eyes and said, "Then you ask him." Happy Mother's Day to all moms whose faces turn red when told of such incidents.

You know you're a mom when you count the sprinkles on each child's cupcake to make sure that they're equal. You find yourself cutting your husband's sandwiches into cute little shapes. You can't bear to give the baby clothes away. Oh, that's so final. You hear your mother's voice coming out of your mouth when you say, "Not in your good clothes." You have time to shave one leg at a time. You hide in the bathroom to be alone. Your kids throw up and you catch it. You use your own saliva to clean your child's face. Your child insists that you read "Once Upon a Potty" out loud in the lobby of Air Labrador. You hope ketchup is a vegetable, since it's the only thing your child eats. Your feet stick to the kitchen floor, and you just don't care. The closest you get to gourmet cooking is banana cupcakes. You no longer object to cold pizza for breakfast. Your purse is crammed with emergency toys, candies, and first aid supplies. You know you're a mom when you can talk on the phone, pack lunch, feed your baby to bottle all at once. You say at least once a day, "I'm not cut out for this job." But you know, you wouldn't trade it for anything in the world. Happy Mother's Day to all moms.

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Thank you, God, for giving me such a loving mother, for I wouldn't want to be a part of no other.

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0: Dear Lord, it's such a hectic day, with little time to stop and pray, for life's been anything but calm, since you called on me to be a mom. Running errands, matching socks, building dreams with building blocks, cooking, cleaning, and finding shoes, and other stuff that my children just tend to lose. Fitting lids on bottled bugs, yuck, wiping tears and giving hugs. A stack of last week's mail to read. Where's the quiet time I need? Yet when I steal a minute, Lord, just doing dishes or at the ironing board, to ask the blessings of your grace, I see then in my children's face that you had blessed me all the while. Take that second, and I stop to kiss that precious smile. It was all to say on Mother's Day, my
1: love for you is strong. My mother kept a garden. A garden of the heart. She planted

0: Mirage LS. Youth fades, love droops, the leaves of friendship fall. Happy Mother's Day greetings from Garage LS.
1: Mom, I loved you yesterday. I love you tomorrow and every day. You were there for me my first day of school to hold my hand, to give me courage to go. You listened to me when I needed to talk. You talked to me when I needed to listen. You let me grow and learn from my own mistakes. You never left my side when I was feeling down. I know you would be there to pick me up. I wish there was a way I could repay all the things you have done for me, but there's nothing enough to repay the greatest mother of all.

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God knows she's been there. The hands that rocks the cradle also makes the house a home. It is the prayers of the mother that keeps the family strong. Mother rises early in the morning and bathes her day in prayer. She talks to God about her family and places them in His care. Mother communicates her love in a thousand different ways. When there's a need, she is there, whether it's night or day. Mother seasons life with love and gives so much of herself. God placed in her the best He had and made her unlike anyone else. When challenges come our way and when trials block our view, Mother kneels down beside her bed and prays the family through. Mother is God's special creation. She is the light shining in the dark, illuminating the path for her family and pointing them towards God. Happy Mother's Day to all moms. From the Graveyard Committee, SHC St. Augustine.

Before I was myself, you made me, me. With love and patience, discipline and tears, then bit by bit, you step back to set me free, allowing me to sail upon my own sea. Though well within the headlands of your fears, before I was myself, Mom, you made me, me. A huge thank you to all the mothers out there who have taken their time to raise wonderful children. You have yourselves a great Mother's Day from the board and staff at CJAS.

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Thank you, Mother, for giving me life and for all of my childhood days. Thank you for blessing me in love and showing it in so many ways. Thank you for letting me learn and making my own choices. Thank you for telling me no and using your sweet voices. Thank you for everything and for your kind, generous heart. Thank you for just being you, and I promise we will never part.

R&M detail. Motherhood is the exquisite inconvenience of being another person's everything. Happy Mother's Day wishes from R&M detail.

Thank God for our mothers. If life were without water, where would we be? If life were without mothers, there would be no you or me. We all need to take hold of how precious life really is and not take for granted the gift of love and the ability to give. Thank you to God for creating us all, for giving us our mothers so we can stand proud and tall. Humans are no accident, no mistake or error. We sometimes live our lives in fear of this, even to the point of terror. But when the truth is told and recognized by all, God does not create rubbish. He knew what he was doing when he created me and you. But the best gift of all is giving us loving, caring mothers who love us unconditionally through and through. None of us are perfect. That includes ourselves and family. Hold on to how precious we are and thank God for our mothers.

Of all the friends I've known in life, you were number one. 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But to you, it made no difference. Your love never changed. But then, that should be of no surprise. For mothers are that way. Mother's Day comes but once a year. Not so little for so much. Tell me, how do you measure up? A mother and her love. 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That lady is your mother, and you have your mother's love. So on this day we call Mother's Day, roses just ain't enough. I want something special to tell you of my love. For every day is Mother's Day, and roses, they don't last long. So this year, I'll say, I love you, Mother, in a song.

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1: Homegrown alligator, see you later. Gotta hit the road, gotta hit the road.

so hard. You work so hard and you do so much. And I know that you wonder sometimes if anyone really appreciates the effort you make on all the uphill climbs. Day in and day out, you make the world a better place to be. And the people who are lucky enough to be in your life are the ones that get to see that you're a wonderful person with a truly gifted touch. You go a million miles out of your way, and you always do so much to make sure that other lives are easier and filled with happiness. Your caring could never be taken for granted because the people you're close to are blessed with someone who works at a job well done to bring smiles to the day. You're a special person who deserves more thanks than this poem can ever say. Happy Mother's Day.

0: Sometimes we try so hard to make things better for our kids that we sometimes make them worse. For my children and grandchildren, I like better. I'd really like for them to know about hand-me-down clothes, homemade ice cream, and leftover meatloaf sandwiches. I really would. I hope you learn humility by being humiliated, and that you learn honesty by being cheated. I hope you learn to make your own bed, take the garbage out, and wash the dishes. I really hope nobody gives you a brand new skidoo or a bike when you're 16. It would be good at least one time for you to see puppies born and your old dog put to sleep. I hope you get a black eye for fighting for something that you believe in. I hope you have to share a bedroom with one of your younger brothers or sisters. And it's all right if you have to draw a line between the middle of the room. But when he wants to crawl under the covers with you just because he's scared, I hope you let him. When you want to watch a movie and your little brother or sister wants to join you, I hope you let him or her. I hope you walk uphill to school with your friends and that you live in a town where you can do it safely. On rainy days when you have to catch a ride, I hope you don't ask the driver to drop you off two houses away so you won't be seen riding with someone as uncool as your mom. If you want a slingshot, I hope your dad teaches you how to make one instead of buying one. I hope you learn to dig in the dirt and read books. When you learn to use computers, I hope you also learn to add and subtract in your head. I hope you get teased by your friends when you have your first crush. And when you talk back to your mother, that you learn what ivory soap tastes like. May you skin your knees climbing a mountain, splinter your hands on wood, and stick your tongue on a frozen flagpole. I don't care if you try a beer once, but I hope you don't like it. And if your friends offer you dope or a joint, I hope you realize he's not your friend. I sure hope you take the time to sit on the porch with Grandma and Grandpa or go fishing with your uncle. May you feel sorrow at a funeral and joy at the holidays. I hope your mother punishes you when you throw snowballs or a baseball through your neighbor's window, and that she hugs you at Christmas time when you give her the mold plaster of your hand. These things I wish for you. Tough times and disappointment. Hard work and happiness. It's the way to appreciate life. This is spoken with love and sealed with a kiss. Unconditionally, I will always be there for you. And if I die before you do, I'll go to heaven and wait for you there. Love, Mom.
1: How did you find the energy, Mom, to do all the things you did, to be my teacher, my nurse, my counselor, all when I was a kid? How did you do it all, Mom, to be a chauffeur, cook, and friend, yet find the time to be a playmate? I just can't comprehend. I see it was love, Mom, that made you come whenever I'd call. Your inexhaustible love, Mom, and I thank you so much for it all. Happy Mother's Day to all mothers. We appreciate the many roles you have taken on while raising your kids.

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Happy Mother's Day means more than have a happy day. Within those words lie lots of things we never get to say. It means I love you, first of all, then thanks for all you do. It means you mean a lot to me and that I honor you. But most of all, I guess it means that I am thinking of your happiness on this, your day, with pleasure and with love. Happy Mother's Day.

Somebody said you learn how to be a mom by instinct. Somebody never took a 3-year-old shopping. Somebody said being a mom is boring. Somebody never rode on the back of a skidoo or a bike with a teenager. Somebody said if you're a good mother, your child will turn out good. Somebody thinks a child comes with directions and a guarantee. Somebody said good mothers never raise their voices. Somebody never came out of the back door just in time to see her child hit a baseball through the neighbor's kitchen window. Somebody said you don't need an education to be a mother. Somebody never helped a fourth grader with his math. Somebody said you can't love the third child as much as you love the first. Somebody doesn't have 3 children. Somebody said a mother can find all the answers to her child-rearing questions in a book. That somebody never had a child stuff chocolate chips up his nose. Somebody said the hardest part of being a mother is labor and delivery. That somebody never watched her baby walk through the school doors on the first day of kindergarten or on a plane heading off to college. Somebody said a mother can do her job with her eyes closed and one hand tied behind her back. Somebody never organized peewee hockey or junior rangers. Somebody said a mother can stop worrying after her child gets married. Somebody doesn't know that marriage adds a new son or daughter-in-law to a mother's heartstrings. Somebody said a mother's job is done when her last child leaves home. Somebody never had grandchildren. Somebody said your mother knows you love her, so you don't need to tell her. That somebody isn't a mother. Motherhood, a treasured choice. Happy Mother's Day, everyone. 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

Tara, I'll book with him for a month. Ah, oh, what the heck? I got lots of money. I'll buy the hotel and we'll live here forever. Oh, come on, folks, you just speak to me. She needs more oxygen. Come on, Missy. Come on, little old folks, speak to me.

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It was founded in 1900 in Lévis, Quebec, by Mr. Alphonse Desjardins. Your Caisse Desjardins Mingani du Basse-Côte-Nord is here to serve you.

Alexander Wellman Emergency Help Fund. A mother understands what a child does not say. Happy Mother's Day to all moms from the Alexander Wellman Emergency Help Fund.

Somehow we always say the least to those we love the best and hope our thoughts are understood, although they're unexpressed. That's why it means so very much when days like this are here, to say how very much you're loved each day throughout the year. Happy Mother's Day. So,

On the day I went to prison, Lord, she fell down on her knees. And she cried out, please don't take him, sir. In his place, please take me.

Sometimes we always say the least to those we love the best and hope our thoughts are understood, although they're unexpressed. That's why it means so very much when days like this are here to say how much you're loved each day throughout the year. Happy Mother's Day to all mothers from all of us here at CJAS.

I said a Mother's Day prayer for you to thank the Lord above for blessing me with a lifetime of your tender-hearted love. I thank God for the caring you shown me through the years, for the closeness we've enjoyed in time of laughter and of tears. And so I thank you from the heart for all you've done for me.

Mother is such a simple word, but to me there's meaning seldom heard. For everything I am today, my mother's love showed me the way. I'll love my mother all my days for enriching my life in so many ways. She set me straight and she set me free, and that's what the word mother means to me. Thank you to all mothers for being so wonderful. 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

the bravest battle ever fought? Shall I tell you where and when? On the maps of the world, you will find it not. 'Twas fought by mothers of men. Nay, with the cannon of the battle shot, with the sword or noble pen. Nay, not with persuasive word or thought from the mouths of wonderful men, but deep in the welled-up woman's heart of a woman that would not yield, but bravely, silently bore her part. Lo, there is the battlefield. No marching troops, no trumpet song, no banner to gleam and wave, but oh, those battles, they lasted so long, from babyhood to the grave. Yet faithful still as the bridge of stars, she fought in her own willed-up town, fights on and on in her endless wars, then silent, unseen, goes down. Oh, yet with banners and battle shots and soldiers to shout and praise, I tell you, the king this victory's fought were fought in these silent ways. Oh, spotless woman in a world of shame, with splendor and silent scorn, go back to God as white as you came, the kingdom's warriors born. They say the man is mighty, he governs the land and sea, he wields a mighty specter, oh, lesser powers that be. But the mightier power and stronger man from his throne has hurled, for the hand that rocks the cradle is the hand that rocks the world. For the mom who took on the world and won, happy Mother's Day.

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But I never really thought about what that meant until I got older and began to realize how often your time and energy were devoted to me. 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
1: Welcome to this evening's Rosary. Starting out, we have the Our Father in song.

0: The five glorious mysteries of the Most Holy Rosary. In the name of the Father, and of the Son, and of the Holy Spirit, Amen. I believe in God,
1: the Father Almighty, the Creator of heaven and earth, and in Jesus Christ, His only Son, our Lord, who was conceived by the Holy Spirit, born of the Virgin Mary, suffered under Pontius Pilate, was crucified, died, and was buried. He descended into hell. The third day He arose again from the dead. He ascended into heaven, sits at the right hand of God the Father Almighty. From thence He shall come to judge the living and the dead. I believe in the Holy Spirit, the Holy Catholic Church, the communion of saints, the forgiveness of sins, the resurrection of the body, and life everlasting. Amen.
0: Our Father, who art in heaven, hallowed be thy name. Thy kingdom come, thy will be done, on earth as it is in heaven.
1: Give us this day our daily bread, and forgive us our trespasses, as we forgive those who trespass against us. And lead us not into temptation, but deliver us from evil. Amen.
0: Hail Mary, full of grace, the Lord is with thee. Blessed art thou among women, and blessed is the fruit of thy womb, Jesus.
1: Holy Mary, Mother of God, pray for us sinners, now and at the hour of our death. Amen.
0: Hail Mary, full of grace, the Lord is with thee. Blessed art thou among women, and blessed is the fruit of thy womb, Jesus.
1: Holy Mary, Mother of God, pray for us sinners, now and at the hour of our death. Amen.
0: Hail Mary, full of grace, the Lord is with thee. Blessed art thou among women, and blessed is the fruit of thy womb, Jesus.
1: Holy Mary, Mother of God, pray for us sinners, now and at the hour of our death. Amen.
0: Glory be to the Father, and to the Son, and to the Holy Spirit.
1: As it was in the beginning, is now, and ever shall be, world without end. Amen.
0: The first glorious mystery, the resurrection. Our Father, who art in heaven, hallowed be thy name. Thy kingdom come, thy will be done, on earth as it is in heaven.
1: Give us this day our daily bread, and forgive us our trespasses, as we forgive those who trespass against us. And lead us not into temptation, but deliver us from evil. Amen.
0: Hail Mary, full of grace, the Lord is with thee. Blessed art thou among women, and blessed is the fruit of thy womb, Jesus.
1: Holy Mary, Mother of God, pray for us sinners, now and at the hour of our death. Amen.
0: Hail Mary, full of grace, the Lord is with thee. Blessed art thou among women, and blessed is the fruit of thy womb, Jesus.
1: Holy Mary, Mother of God, pray for us sinners, now and at the hour of our death. Amen.
0: Hail Mary, full of grace, the Lord is with thee. Blessed art thou among women, and blessed is the fruit of thy womb, Jesus.
1: Holy Mary, Mother of God, pray for us sinners, now and at the hour of our death. Amen.
0: Hail Mary, full of grace, the Lord is with thee. Blessed art thou among women, and blessed is the fruit of thy womb, Jesus.
1: Holy Mary, Mother of God, pray for us sinners, now and at the hour of our death. Amen.
0: Hail Mary, full of grace, the Lord is with thee. Blessed art thou among women, and blessed is the fruit of thy womb, Jesus.
1: Holy Mary, Mother of God, pray for us sinners, now and at the hour of our death. Amen.
0: Hail Mary, full of grace, the Lord is with thee. Blessed art thou among women, and blessed is the fruit of thy womb, Jesus.
1: Holy Mary, Mother of God, pray for us sinners, now and at the hour of our death. Amen.
0: Hail Mary, full of grace, the Lord is with thee. Blessed art thou among women, and blessed is the fruit of thy womb, Jesus.
1: Holy Mary, Mother of God, pray for us sinners, now and at the hour of our death. Amen.
0: Hail Mary, full of grace, the Lord is with thee. Blessed art thou among women, and blessed is the fruit of thy womb, Jesus.
1: Holy Mary, Mother of God, pray for us sinners, now and at the hour of our death. Amen.
0: Hail Mary, full of grace, the Lord is with thee. Blessed art thou among women, and blessed is the fruit of thy womb, Jesus.
1: Holy Mary, Mother of God, pray for us sinners, now and at the hour of our death. Amen.
0: Hail Mary, full of grace, the Lord is with thee. Blessed art thou among women, and blessed is the fruit of thy womb, Jesus.
1: Holy Mary, Mother of God, pray for us sinners, now and at the hour of our death. Amen.
0: Glory be to the Father, and to the Son, and to the Holy Spirit.
1: As it was in the beginning, is now, and ever shall be, world without end. Amen. O my Jesus, forgive us our sins, save us from the fires of hell, lead all souls to heaven, especially those most in need of thy mercy.
0: The second glorious mystery, the Ascension. Our Father, who art in heaven, hallowed be thy name. Thy kingdom come, thy will be done on earth as it is in heaven.
1: Give us this day our daily bread, and forgive us our trespasses, as we forgive those who trespass against us. And lead us not into temptation, but deliver us from evil. Amen.
0: Hail Mary, full of grace, the Lord is with thee. Blessed art thou among women, and blessed is the fruit of thy womb, Jesus.
1: Holy Mary, Mother of God, pray for us sinners, now and at the hour of our death. Amen.
0: Hail Mary, full of grace, the Lord is with thee. Blessed art thou among women, and blessed is the fruit of thy womb, Jesus.
1: Holy Mary, Mother of God, pray for us sinners, now and at the hour of our death. Amen.
0: Hail Mary, full of grace, the Lord is with thee. Blessed art thou among women, and blessed is the fruit of thy womb, Jesus.
1: Holy Mary, Mother of God, pray for us sinners, now and at the hour of our death. Amen.
0: Hail Mary, full of grace, the Lord is with thee. Blessed art thou among women, and blessed is the fruit of thy womb, Jesus.
1: Holy Mary, Mother of God, pray for us sinners, now and at the hour of our death. Amen.
0: Hail Mary, full of grace, the Lord is with thee. Blessed art thou among women, and blessed is the fruit of thy womb, Jesus.
1: Holy Mary, Mother of God, pray for us sinners, now and at the hour of our death. Amen.
0: Hail Mary, full of grace, the Lord is with thee. Blessed art thou among women, and blessed is the fruit of thy womb, Jesus.
1: Holy Mary, Mother of God, pray for us sinners, now and at the hour of our death. Amen.
0: Hail Mary, full of grace, the Lord is with thee. Blessed art thou among women, and blessed is the fruit of thy womb, Jesus.
1: Holy Mary, Mother of God, pray for us sinners, now and at the hour of our death. Amen.
0: Hail Mary, full of grace, the Lord is with thee. Blessed art thou among women, and blessed is the fruit of thy womb, Jesus.
1: Holy Mary, Mother of God, pray for us sinners, now and at the hour of our death. Amen.
0: Hail Mary, full of grace, the Lord is with thee. Blessed art thou among women, and blessed is the fruit of thy womb, Jesus.
1: Holy Mary, Mother of God, pray for us sinners, now and at the hour of our death. Amen.
0: Hail Mary, full of grace, the Lord is with thee. Blessed art thou among women, and blessed is the fruit of thy womb, Jesus.
1: Holy Mary, Mother of God, pray for us sinners, now and at the hour of our death. Amen.
0: Glory be to the Father, and to the Son, and to the Holy Spirit.
1: As it was in the beginning, it is now and ever shall be, world without end. Amen. O my Jesus, forgive us our sins, save us from the fires of hell, lead all souls to heaven, especially those most in need of thy mercy.
0: The third glorious mystery, the descent of the Holy Spirit. Our Father, who art in heaven, hallowed be thy name. Thy kingdom come, thy will be done on earth as it is in heaven.
1: Give us this day our daily bread, and forgive us our trespasses, as we forgive those who trespass against us. And lead us not into temptation, but deliver us from evil. Amen.
0: Hail Mary, full of grace, the Lord is with thee. Blessed art thou among women, and blessed is the fruit of thy womb, Jesus.
1: Holy Mary, Mother of God, pray for us sinners, now and at the hour of our death. Amen.
0: Hail Mary, full of grace, the Lord is with thee. Blessed art thou among women, and blessed is the fruit of thy womb, Jesus.
1: Holy Mary, Mother of God, pray for us sinners, now and at the hour of our death. Amen.
0: Hail Mary, full of grace, the Lord is with thee. Blessed art thou among women, and blessed is the fruit of thy womb, Jesus.
1: Holy Mary, Mother of God, pray for us sinners, now and at the hour of our death. Amen.
0: Hail Mary, full of grace, the Lord is with thee. Blessed art thou among women, and blessed is the fruit of thy womb, Jesus.
1: Holy Mary, Mother of God, pray for us sinners, now and at the hour of our death. Amen.
0: Hail Mary, full of grace, the Lord is with thee. Blessed art thou among women, and blessed is the fruit of thy womb, Jesus.
1: Holy Mary, Mother of God, pray for us sinners, now and at the hour of our death. Amen.
0: Hail Mary, full of grace, the Lord is with thee. Blessed art thou among women, and blessed is the fruit of thy womb, Jesus.
1: Holy Mary, Mother of God, pray for us sinners, now and at the hour of our death. Amen.
0: Hail Mary, full of grace, the Lord is with thee. Blessed art thou among women, and blessed is the fruit of thy womb, Jesus.
1: Holy Mary, Mother of God, pray for us sinners, now and at the hour of our death. Amen.
0: Hail Mary, full of grace, the Lord is with thee. Blessed art thou among women, and blessed is the fruit of thy womb, Jesus.
1: Holy Mary, Mother of God, pray for us sinners, now and at the hour of our death. Amen.
0: Hail Mary, full of grace, the Lord is with thee. Blessed art thou among women, and blessed is the fruit of thy womb, Jesus.
1: Holy Mary, Mother of God, pray for us sinners, now and at the hour of our death. Amen.
0: Hail Mary, full of grace, the Lord is with thee. Blessed art thou among women, and blessed is the fruit of thy womb, Jesus.
1: Holy Mary, Mother of God, pray for us sinners, now and at the hour of our death. Amen.
0: Glory be to the Father, and to the Son, and to the Holy Spirit.
1: As it was in the beginning, is now, and ever shall be, world without end. Amen. O my Jesus, forgive us our sins, save us from the fires of hell. Lead all souls to heaven, especially those most in need of thy mercy.
0: The fourth glorious mystery, the Assumption. Our Father, who art in heaven, hallowed be thy name. Thy kingdom come, thy will be done on earth as it is in heaven.
1: Give us this day our daily bread, and forgive us our trespasses, as we forgive those who trespass against us. And lead us not into temptation, but deliver us from evil. Amen.
0: Hail Mary, full of grace, the Lord is with thee. Blessed art thou among women, and blessed is the fruit of thy womb, Jesus.
1: Holy Mary, Mother of God, pray for us sinners, now and at the hour of our death. Amen.
0: Hail Mary, full of grace, the Lord is with thee. Blessed art thou among women, and blessed is the fruit of thy womb, Jesus.
1: Holy Mary, Mother of God, pray for us sinners, now and at the hour of our death. Amen.
0: Hail Mary, full of grace, the Lord is with thee. Blessed art thou among women, and blessed is the fruit of thy womb, Jesus.
1: Holy Mary, Mother of God, pray for us sinners, now and at the hour of our death. Amen.
0: Hail Mary, full of grace, the Lord is with thee. Blessed art thou among women, and blessed is the fruit of thy womb, Jesus.
1: Holy Mary, Mother of God, pray for us sinners, now and at the hour of our death. Amen.
0: Hail Mary, full of grace, the Lord is with thee. Blessed art thou among women, and blessed is the fruit of thy womb, Jesus.
1: Holy Mary, Mother of God, pray for us sinners, now and at the hour of our death. Amen.
0: Hail Mary, full of grace, the Lord is with thee. Blessed art thou among women, and blessed is the fruit of thy womb, Jesus.
1: Holy Mary, Mother of God, pray for us sinners, now and at the hour of our death. Amen.
0: Hail Mary, full of grace, the Lord is with thee. Blessed art thou among women, and blessed is the fruit of thy womb, Jesus.
1: Holy Mary, Mother of God, pray for us sinners, now and at the hour of our death. Amen.
0: Hail Mary, full of grace, the Lord is with thee. Blessed art thou among women, and blessed is the fruit of thy womb, Jesus.
1: Holy Mary, Mother of God, pray for us sinners, now and at the hour of our death. Amen.
0: Hail Mary, full of grace, the Lord is with thee. Blessed art thou among women, and blessed is the fruit of thy womb, Jesus.
1: Holy Mary, Mother of God, pray for us sinners, now and at the hour of our death. Amen.
0: Hail Mary, full of grace, the Lord is with thee. Blessed art thou among women, and blessed is the fruit of thy womb, Jesus.
1: Holy Mary, Mother of God, pray for us sinners, now and at the hour of our death. Amen.
0: Glory be to the Father, and to the Son, and to the Holy Spirit.
1: As it was in the beginning, is now, and ever shall be, world without end. Amen. O my Jesus, forgive us our sins, save us from the fires of hell. Lead all souls to heaven, especially those most in need of thy mercy.
0: The fifth glorious mystery, the Coronation. Our Father, who art in heaven, hallowed be thy name. Thy kingdom come, thy will be done on earth as it is in heaven.
1: Give us this day our daily bread, and forgive us our trespasses, as we forgive those who trespass against us. And lead us not into temptation, but deliver us from evil. Amen.
0: Hail Mary, full of grace, the Lord is with thee. Blessed art thou among women, and blessed is the fruit of thy womb, Jesus.
1: Holy Mary, Mother of God, pray for us sinners, now and at the hour of our death. Amen.
0: Hail Mary, full of grace, the Lord is with thee. Blessed art thou among women, and blessed is the fruit of thy womb, Jesus.
1: Holy Mary, Mother of God, pray for us sinners, now and at the hour of our death. Amen.
0: Hail Mary, full of grace, the Lord is with thee. Blessed art thou among women, and blessed is the fruit of thy womb, Jesus.
1: Holy Mary, Mother of God, pray for us sinners, now and at the hour of our death. Amen.
0: Hail Mary, full of grace, the Lord is with thee. Blessed art thou among women, and blessed is the fruit of thy womb, Jesus.
1: Holy Mary, Mother of God, pray for us sinners, now and at the hour of our death. Amen.
0: Hail Mary, full of grace, the Lord is with thee. Blessed art thou among women, and blessed is the fruit of thy womb, Jesus.
1: Holy Mary, Mother of God, pray for us sinners, now and at the hour of our death. Amen.
0: Hail Mary, full of grace, the Lord is with thee. Blessed art thou among women, and blessed is the fruit of thy womb, Jesus.
1: Holy Mary, Mother of God, pray for us sinners, now and at the hour of our death. Amen.
0: Hail Mary, full of grace, the Lord is with thee. Blessed art thou

0: Hail Mary, full of grace, the Lord is with thee. Blessed art thou among women, and blessed is the fruit of thy womb, Jesus.
1: Holy Mary, Mother of God, pray for us sinners, now and at the hour of our death. Amen.
0: Glory be to the Father, and to the Son, and to the Holy Spirit.
1: As it was in the beginning, is now, and ever shall be, world without end. Amen. O my Jesus, forgive us our sins, save us from the fires of hell. Lead all souls to heaven, especially those most in need of thy mercy.
0: Hail, Holy Queen.
1: Mother of mercy, our life, our sweetness, and our hope. To thee do we cry, poor banished children of Eve. To thee do we send up our sighs, mourning and weeping in this valley of tears. Turn then, most gracious advocate, thine eyes of mercy toward us. And after this, our exile, show unto us the blessed fruit of thy womb, Jesus. O clement, O loving, O sweet Virgin Mary.
0: Pray for us, O Holy Mother of God,
1: that we may be made worthy of the promises of Christ.

0: 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We're past goodbye.
1: What does past good mean, Abby?
0: Past good, Miss Joan, means that we're better than good. We're past good.
1: That is so ridiculous, Abby, that it actually makes sense.
0: Yes, Miss Joan, CJAS, Past Good Radio.

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Nana, you are special. 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A room takes special warmth whenever you're around. You'd think I'm cute and talented and maybe even wise, but I know that's why all grandparents see through loving eyes. Every day with you is precious. I'm so grateful for the time. Of all the grandparents in the world, I'm thankful that you're mine.

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When you're an adult, she walks beside you, so that as two friends, you can enjoy life together.

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The mothering job. 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I looked at the line that asked about past professions. I thought to myself, that space is too small to write down what she's been to cover it all. She was a nurse when I fell and scraped my knee. She was a maid when I didn't wipe my feet. She was a designer when my clothes didn't match. She was a tailor when my pants needed a patch. She was a teacher when I asked a question. She was a priest when I had a confession. She was a psychiatrist when I came home crying. She was a preacher when I got caught lying. She was a singer when she sung me to sleep. She was a lifeguard when she said the water's too deep. There are many more, yet the best one to me. She was a best friend and mine forever she'll be.

was the answer to. A baby asked God, the Heavenly Father, "They're telling me you're sending me to Earth tomorrow, but how am I going to live there, being so small and helpless?" God replied, "Your angel will be waiting for you there and will take good care of you." The child further inquired, "But tell me, here in heaven, I don't have to do anything but sing and smile and be happy." God said, "Your angel will sing for you and will also smile for you. In addition, you'll feel your angel's genuine love and warmth, and you'll always be happy." Again, the child asked, "And how am I going to be able to understand when people talk to me if I don't know the language?" God said, "Your angel will tell you the most beautiful and sweet words you'll ever hear, and with much patience and care, your angel will lovingly teach you how to speak." The child asked, "But what am I going to do when I wish to talk to you?" God replied, "Your guardian angel will place your hands together and will teach you how to pray. But who will protect me down there?" God said, "Your angel will defend you at all costs, even if it means risking her life." "But will I always be sad because I won't see you anymore?" inquired the little child. God said, "Your angel will always talk to you about me and will teach you the ways to come back to me, even though I will always be next to you." At that moment, there was much peace in heaven, and voices from earth could be heard. And the child hurriedly asked, "God, if I'm to leave now, please tell me my angel's name." He replied, "You will simply call her